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Wakker worden was nog nooit zo rock'n'roll. Ekdom in de morgen. Van 6 tot 10 op Radio Veronica. 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
2: 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She break it down. 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She's about to dough. 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And money, money she making. 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